0: Country Nights Live. You know, Jason has helped so many other country artists along his own journey. Here's Corey Kent and I talking a little about how he helped him.
1: From the first day that we hopped on tour with him, he gave us our first big opportunity, right? Wild as Her maybe had just hit the radio. He took a chance on us. He just liked what he heard, and he was like, I want to see what these guys are about. And we went out there every night and left our heart on the stage. And from the first night of that tour, he was like, hey, what are you doing after the show? I was like, I don't know. He's like, come hang with me. And every night after that show, I mean, every single night, we would hang from 11 p.m. to 2 o'clock in the morning watching Dave Chappelle stand up. And just, we built this friendship where I was able to get so comfortable with him to be able to go, hey, can you pull back the curtains on the business side of things? Yeah. And he really helped me just understand the business in a new way, right? We went from the minor leagues to the major leagues pretty fast, 10 years overnight, right? And it was just like, man, we're drinking from a fire hose. We were in a van last month. Now we're on tour with Al Dean, you know? And
0: Al Dean's the one who introduced me to you backstage for the first time years ago. So
1: that's right. But he just been like a big brother, man, and just an open book. Any question I had, like, nothing was taboo to talk about. Nothing was like, oh, that's a little too personal. He's just like, man, anything I can do to help, I'm here for you.
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With Bev Rainey is how you find us. TikTok, Instagram, Facebook. Friend us, follow us, like us. I'd love to have you along for the ride. It's Zach Topp in South of Sanity.

CMA nominations. It's 8 different categories. Yeah, she's up against herself in one. Ella Langley collabing right here with Co Wetzel. Check it out. It's called Jaded.

0: 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And Justin Moore talking about how playing music is God's plan for him.
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3: Here's the deal. 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

0: You know that Garth Brooks actually bought Luke Combs a car once?
1: My manager at the time had a Bronco Raptor that was blue, like that Ford, like that blue they put on the Bronco Raptors. And so he pulls up to the gate. I can see my gate from my house. And I'm like, well, that's weird. Like, what's he doing here? So he pulls up in the driveway and he walks in the house and he throws me the keys to the car. And I'm like, what is he like giving me his car? Like, I'm really confused at this point. I'm like, what are you doing, dude? And he's like, dude, Garth bought you this. And I'm like, what are you talking about? It's like, Garth Brooks? And he was like, yeah, dude, he bought you this as a gift. And I'm like, for what? He's like, you remember when you played the Songwriters thing a year and a half ago? Like, on that random night? And I'm like, yeah. He's like, it's for that. I'm like, what do you mean it's for that? Like, that was a year and a half ago. He goes, he asked me that night what you were into. And I told him you were into cars or whatever. Like, and he was like, what kind of cars? He's like, oh, he loves Fords. And the new Broncos had just come out. He's like, so he ordered you one the next day and they were on back order for a year and a half and it just came in. And he drove it to my office himself and had another guy following him in a pickup truck. Was wearing overalls, got out of the car and was like, hey man, here's Luke's car. Tell him thanks for playing that thing. He could have been anywhere in the world that night playing a stadium show, but he decided to do that thing for me. So here you go.

0: Funky's Wallet and Lainey Wilson, totally grateful for all the support she's gotten in Nashville.
1: I mean, this town's whooped my butt. I won't lie to you about that. Like, the first 7 years was rough, but the last seven, because it's been 14 total, have been really great. And I have met some of my most favorite people on the face of the earth here, and people who would fight a grizzly bear for me, and I do the same.
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women's section and check out Jason Aldean's new clothing line called 10 Stone. 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Pretty cool stuff, too. Reasonably priced. Here's how far there's a goodbye.

This next song is one that can just absolutely change your entire outlook on life. And I thank Cody Johnson for putting it out there to the world. I know it saved me at one point. Here's Till You Can't on Country Nights Live.

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1: 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That's the girl

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Christian name and all about faith. Fantastic music. Telling you, take a listen. Charles Wesley Godwin. Here he is collabing with Luke Combs. It's called Better That Way.

0: Land, beautiful song from Tyler Hubbard. 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
1: I would say regrets would be, over the years, I've realized, man, a lot of people in this town, they know me based on what they created in their mind about me in 2012. When we came out and we were really polarizing and we were really doing it our way and a bit rebellious, we were just labeled as the party guys and they do it well and let's go to an FGL show. They're buddies and they party. I literally hung up the phone and was like, wow, that's like the end of FGL. Would it be easy to just get back with FGL and try to build? Yeah, it'd probably be easier than building my own thing. It's interesting because it just feels like never really let anyone in or given anyone an opportunity to create a narrative around who I am that's true or authentic. But from the age of 23 to 38, you change a lot. Man, I want people to know me, man. I want to be known. And I don't mean famous. I mean, I want to be known for who I am. I want to be known for making an impact and a positive impact in the world.
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1: Luke Bryan's Farm Tour continues to make a massive impact. Since launching in 2009, the tour has now granted 97 college scholarships to students from farming families and provide more than 11 million meals through Bears Here's to the Farmer campaign. Big news for rising star Graylin James. He's officially making his Grand Ole Opry debut on October 24th. The invite came in a surprise video featuring Jordan Davis and Hardy, both of whom he's written songs with. Graylin called it a lifelong dream come true as he gears up for his debut album on November 13th, his first headline tour, and a 2027 run as special guest on Kenny Chesney's original Vibe Room tour. And the legal battle surrounding Dolly Parton's estate took another turn. Dolly's nephew, Brian Seaver, has filed his response to the estate's lawsuit, disputing claims that he threatened employees and providing context for the messages cited in the complaint. Seaver says his comments were aimed at Dolly's operating company, not Dolly's brand, and insists he doesn't want the dispute to harm her legacy. A hearing is set for October 20th. That's your Country Nights Live news update. I'm Bev Rainey.
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Got Luke Bryan on the show with us this Friday, kicking off at 7 o'clock. He cracks me up. He's got so much going on right now. It's going to be fun. Here's Hudson Westbrook's Painted You Pretty. This is Country Nights.

0: Trump is joking around or not. He is so funny and so sarcastic. Here he is talking about John Daly calling him up drunk.
1: John Daly FaceTiming me every few days. He just will be in a bar drunk somewhere and my song comes on or something and he just calls me up and he's like, hey, he calls me son. He's like, hey, son, what are you doing? And we're just about to get on stage or whatever. And he's like, well, just wanted to let you know your dad loves you. I'll talk to you later. It's just like, that's what I needed to hear before this show.
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Good morning, good evening, whatever time of day it is for you. Always happy that you are here. My name is Justin. This is the Overnight Ride, day number three of the studio here, having zero air conditioning. But they managed to get the air on. There's no AC, but the air is flowing, which is not great. It smells like someone is in the vents and hasn't washed their armpits in weeks.

0: I may have discovered a hack in life. My name's Justin. This is the Overnight Ride. If you've been listening to the show for the past couple weeks, you know my friend's wedding that I attended last weekend, I had to do a dance. Me and my buddies had to choreograph 2 1-minute dances. And my buddies, they choreographed it. They ripped it off a YouTube video. The problem is they're accountants and engineers. So them listing the dance moves was insane. And they were practicing back at home. I was here in Nashville not being able to practice. Some of those dance moves included the scrambled eggs, the ride the donkey, the pick the apples. They told me self-explanatory. They were not. So we rehearsed over and over before the ceremony. And it went okay. That is it until I saw the wedding video, and we look like professional dancers. Want to know why? Short bursts. There's about 8 clips of us in this video for 3 to 5 seconds apiece. When you clip something 8 times and only show or listen for 3 to 5 seconds, it sounds good. This can apply anywhere, at work, at school, this show. Maybe that's the key to life. Short, quick bursts of things so you don't make a fool of yourself. I will not be posting this on social media yet.
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0: was done for.
1: Blake Whiten headed out on tour. We'll be opening up for Gavin Adcock on the Day I Hang It Up tour in 2027. Both phenomenal artists. Both two different vibes. I don't think anybody's going to be throwing beer during Blake Whiten's show. Here's Bet on That.

0: Cody Johnson wrapped up his Cody Johnson Rodeo Championships about a week and a half ago. Some highlights are coming out. One of them, Cody goes over a little story about how he was doing team roping one time, and the cow stopped quickly, almost took his thumb clean off. Here's Horseback on the overnight ride.
1: He's a ranch hand in a pinch, man. 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
1: This is where the artists and fans of country music come together. Welcome to the Overnight Ride, live from Nashville to hometowns across the USA.
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0: Jordan Davis, mess on the overnight ride. New one from him. He wants to know your messiest situation. 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My ex cheated on me with a girl named Faith. I found out on a Sunday at church. Kind of sounds like the beginning of a Hallmark movie.
1: The overnight ride. Third shifters, those that drive the big rigs, and all of you that just can't sleep. The overnight ride will be right back.
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Justin off air on Instagram, the text line 615-737-1033. It's Rodney Atkins, and the years are short.

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But they're all very, very heavy. Mixing a non-alcoholic, your night will be longer and your morning will be better.

0: Halloween is right around the corner, and we kind of have a resident expert here. Her name is Cheyenne the Pony Girl. Hello.
1: Hey.
0: My name's Justin. This is the Overnight Ride. I call you an expert because of your last couple costumes. Can you tell me what they are?
1: Yeah. A few years ago, I was a founding father.
0: Which entails what?
1: I was a founding father, one that wrote the Declaration, you know?
0: Like a wig and...
1: I had the wig. I had the full outfit. I had the tights. I even had the loafers.
0: Okay. Like the rolled up pants.
1: Yeah.
0: And then what else? What other costumes?
1: And then I was Guy Fieri.
0: Okay.
1: And then this year, I don't know if I should tell people yet what I'm going
0: to
1: be.
0: We don't have to tell them, but you had an idea of handing something out with the costume. What was that?
1: Chicken tenders.
0: Okay, so you want to hand out chicken tenders. That's a clue.
1: Mm-hmm.
0: So you're an expert at handing things out. Did you used to hand out candy when you were living at home or whatever?
1: Yes.
0: So you think you're an expert in costumes and candy?
1: Yeah.
0: What do you think is the number one worst candy on Halloween, according to this ranking? Like, you get this candy in your hand and you go, ugh.
1: I don't know. I was going to say an Almond Joy.
0: Those are my favorite. It's not Almond Joy.
1: Okay, I'm sorry. I like them too.
0: Almond Joy was number 9 on the list. Number 1, candy corn.
1: Ooh, I love me some roasted corn.
0: No, it's candy corn. Okay, now, what do you think the number 1 best Halloween candy to get is?
1: Reese's.
0: It is not. Reese's is number 2.
1: That's...
0: Number 1, Snickers.
1: No.
0: I have a hot take.
1: What?
0: I don't like Snickers. For one specific reason.
1: Why?
0: They're too hard to eat. You gotta chew too much.
1: Okay, maybe get better teeth.
2: 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The Overnight Ride will be right back.
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0: The candy debate is still going on off the air. Cheyenne the Pony Girl is still here. I'm Justin. It's the Overnight Ride. You asked me one of the most amazing questions. If I was a candy, what would I be? And I said, I don't know. What do you think I would be?
1: An M&M.
0: Why?
1: Because I feel like you kind of look like the character, the mascot.
0: Oh, I thought we were going to go with personality. No, because I'm round like an M&M.
1: No.
0: And I don't wear pants. I don't know if you can save yourself now, Cheyenne.
1: No. Like, I feel like they're just like, wee! I don't know.
0: Really digging herself in a hole there.
1: Yeah, I'm about to.

You know, off the top of my head, who else could get together? Chris Young? Brett Young? Any other same namers out there? Because Luke Bryan and Luke Combs, they have a song together. And we're playing it right now. It's Finders Keepers on the Overnight Ride.

0: star-studded night at the Grand Ole Opry on Tuesday as Red Akins, officially a member of the Grand Ole Opry. John Party, Luke Bryan, who flew in with, like, the flu, Jamie Johnson, and, of course, Thomas Rhett, all in attendance to pay tribute to Rhett, finally making it into the Grand Ole Opry. Now, Thomas Rhett, obviously, Red Akins' son. There's a couple other kids that are younger than TR. Well, they all got T-shirts. I believe the T-shirt said, "My dad is in the Grand Ole Opry," which, I mean, if you're TR, you got to wear that on stage soon.
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4: 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Unless they serve beer and beef jerky. This is K100.

It is officially dogs in costume season. My name's Justin. 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Lainey Wilson's dog, Hippie Mae, looks like she will officially be a tiger this season. 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We used to do this with my old dog. We got a cowboy to put on her back. She would roll over. She would buck it so she would play into the costume. See? Pretty good idea. You can find them at TJ Maxx. 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

Ella Langley, Morgan Wallen, I Can't Love You Anymore on the Overnight Ride. At first you fail, you get up and try again. Apparently those two had tried to write a song together before that one. It didn't work out, Morgan said. Ella, go put some thoughts down. And now we got that one. My name's Justin. This is the Overnight Ride. It's Cody Loden. And drinks can drink.

0: I've been given two nicknames by my group of friends because of what I said ahead of our weekend activities. My name's Justin. This is the Overnight Ride. We are doing fall activities this weekend. One of them includes going to an apple orchard. Why are we going to the apple orchard? I'll tell you why I'm going. Apple cider donuts and boozy apple slushies. Those two things, you have them on the menu. You tell me they're there. I will show up anywhere. I don't care if it's in the middle of the dump or in the middle of a ring of fire. But apple picking is included in this weekend's activities. I never want to go apple picking. I think apple picking is pointless because here is what happened. Your eyes are bigger than your wallet and your basket. At no point in life does anyone need 50 to 60 apples. At some point, you're going to run out of apple things to make right at home. You can only have so much apple pie. You can only have so much apple crumble, apple strudel, apple cider. All of that stuff. I put a strict limit on all of my friends how many apples they can pick. Because what happens is you wind up pawning them off on people. We're all friends with each other. I don't want any more apples. I don't want no apples. I made this very clear. And they have given me two nicknames based off two characters or hate holidays. Apparently, I hate autumn. The Grinch. They were calling me the Grinch who stole Granny Smith. Which kind of goes with the Grinch who stole Christmas. I think it's pretty good. This one's so good. I couldn't. Get mad. Humbug Honeycrisp.
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0: Jordan Davis has a brand new song out called Mess. It will be on his upcoming album. So he is asking fans to submit their messiest situations. Someone said, I work in an extended stay hotel. A guest pushed dish soap in the dishwasher in his room. Jordan responded by saying this happened out on the road at an Airbnb while he was on tour. Again, the dish soap does not go in the dishwasher.
1: I love a first cast when the water's glass and the line starts to run.

Even though Dan from Dan and Shay is a Pittsburgh Steelers fan, he's from Pittsburgh, he did wear a Philadelphia Eagles shirt when they played Philadelphia this past week. Hopefully, Dan and Shay can give my team some luck as they take on the Carolina Panthers this Sunday. I doubt it, and I will not put blame on Dan and Shay. I'll put it on the coaching staff.

Justin off air on Instagram. The text line 615-737-1033. It's Ian Munsick and Love is Blind.

0: Zach Tops, South of Sanity, on The Overnight Ride. 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He had a Gene collaboration before. Let me pause. This is low-hanging fruit. Every DJ in America is going to make this joke. I'm going to do it right now. Before, you can only buy Zach Tops bottoms. But now he's got shirts, so you can buy Zach Tops tops.
1: 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Second and third shifters, we are here for you. More of The Overnight Ride is next.
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We got people listening in Ireland. We got people listening in Canada. We got people listening in Australia. So it feels right to play an Australian artist. It's Mac Geiger, String By, on the Overnight Ride.

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My friends have given me two. I will tell you about them coming up next.

0: I read something in the morning, it has me staring at my fingers all day long. I don't know what my coworkers think of me. My name's Justin. It's the Overnight Ride. You can find out if you're going to go bald by the length of your ring finger now. 250 men studied. Ring finger on your right hand. If it is long, you have a greater chance of going bald. My ring finger is almost the same size as my middle finger. So now I'm panicking. They say the longer finger means you have more testosterone, which reduces the size of hair follicles. Now, it has been very hot in the studio the past couple days. I don't know how science works, but the fan in here that I've been using is from like the 1920s. So this is one that will cool the room and slice deli meat. If I shove my finger in there and it makes it shorter, will that help me keep my hair?
1: Be right back.
2: 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Thank you for being part of our family.
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Chris and Preston make up the band, so naming their new album that just makes sense. Low Cash has a new one on the way in just a couple weeks. It's Talking About on the Overnight Ride.

0: 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It's Blake Shelton. Let him in anyway.
1: Ain't it?

McCoy Moore met Luke Combs at a meet and greet. Told Luke, hey, I'm just starting out. What should I do? And they had a conversation. Then Luke does his show, walks off stage, finds McCoy Moore, hands him a CD, and says, keep going. Crazy encounter. Let's forget we ever met on the Overnight Ride.

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November 6th, it's 16 new songs, and Hudson Westbrook co-wrote every single one of them. Made You Look, out in just a couple weeks. It's Painted You Pretty on the Overnight Ride.

Luke Bryan wouldn't miss it for the world. The induction of Red Akins into the Grand Ole Opry. Flew in, even though he was very, very sick, and performed two songs this past Tuesday night. It's Luke, and Country Song Came On.

perfect opportunity to not try today. My name's Justin. It's the Overnight Ride. October 15th, National Grouch Day. If you don't know what the Grouchfit is, gray sweatpants, gray shirt, or gray hoodie. They don't even have to match. That makes the Grouchfit even better. Today is a day to not try in your clothing.

0: all the lights off. Don't walk in front of the windows. If you have to go anywhere, crawl across the floor. I'm Justin. It's the Overnight Ride. Used to be the way you would signal to people that you've run out of candy or you're not participating in Halloween. But now in 2026, you can just program your Ring doorbell to give a creepy message to people at your door. Because you can see who's there, too. Actually, you can be more selective with who you're giving the candy out to now as well. I like the days of just pretending we're not home. Now, it can really scare the kids. They ring the doorbell and it says, we've gone somewhere else.
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Brantley Gilbert, good damn, on the overnight ride. I thought this was a joke. Apparently, when Drew Baldridge sent out his brand new album, Farm Faith Family, people got the CDs, and it was actually Brantley Gilbert's new album. It has been fixed. Now the Drew Baldridge albums and CDs actually feature him and not Brantley Gilbert. Great mix-up, same record label, so it's kind of funny.

Kenny Chesney, Beer in Mexico on the overnight ride. Kenny's mom was a hairdresser, cut a whole bunch of people's hair, including this guy's hair when he was a kid. And now he's writing songs for Kenny Chesney and heading out on tour with him. It's Graylin James, Water at a Wedding on the overnight ride.

From the mind of Parker McCollum to our ears to ponder in our brains. My name's Justin. It's the Overnight Ride. Another good one from his Instagram. I think I may be asking a little too much from caffeine. It's Parker McCollum killing me on the Overnight Ride.

0: shifters, those that drive the big rigs, and all of you that just can't sleep. The Overnight Ride will be right back.
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Every night, Gavin Adcock hits the stage. When he walks out, he flips a case of beer in the air, and his goal is to land it perfectly and not explode any beers. But there are some casualties, unfortunately.

Charles Wesley Godwin apparently loves running so much, he's doing his third annual Run Club show through Strava, the run tracking app. You get a ticket to a show and run a marathon with him. He runs a marathon on stage. That's crazy. Charles Luke Combs, It's Better That Way on the Overnight Ride.

0: He will be here Saturday, Brantley Gilbert, Toledo's country music station, K100, Johnny and Len.
1: I can't wait for that show. It's going to be so good.
0: Oh, yeah, Saturday. Mm-hmm. So it's our first year in a long time handing out candy for Halloween. Max is 14. He looks like he's 27.
1: So you're keeping him home to hand out candy. Yeah.
0: So I don't want to go cheap. My wife does. I want to do the big candy bars.
1: You know how much those run now, right?
0: Yeah.
1: Candy is so expensive. You're talking about $2 or so for a candy bar.
0: I'm a giving person, Lynn.
1: Yeah, you are. But you don't even know how many trick-or-treaters you get. You haven't been at that door in so long.
0: If I got to run out and get more, I will. I might even overbuy. So should we do it or not?
1: Favorite house in the neighborhood, to be sure.
0: It could be. You're a cheap ass.
1: I don't know.
0: We'll take it to the people tomorrow with the wife, okay? You in for it?
1: In for it.
0: Very good.

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0: Toledo's country music station, K100, Johnny and Lynn. Lynn, a lot happening like every single day of our lives.
1: I know. More tickets to the Bash opening night, kickoff night with Russell Dickerson. We're going to give some of those away.
0: Did Julian say we have some more pizza from Vito's? I think he did.
1: I believe he did.
0: Here's a fat guy. Tell me what he's eating.
1: Ew.
0: All right, we're going
1: to
0: do that.
1: Study that.
0: We're going to do that coming up for Vito's.
1: And birthday wheel jackpot. Wow. Can you believe we're up to $850 for Genoa Bank?
0: So play along with us. 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
1: K100country.com.
0: Johnny and Lynn, we're in.
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1: Yeah, we take them.
0: Yeah, we see the phones blink. 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
1: We do.
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0: 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Johnny and Lynn, thanks for listening. 419-240-1000. We love you all. Another national keyword after 6 this morning. Fly away to see Thomas Rhett in Vegas. Have this number, 95819. It's on our website. 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Right car, right price right now.
1: It'll be mostly cloudy and cooler through the day today with a high around 62 degrees. For tonight, down to 58 degrees initially. Then temperatures on the rise. We'll have some showers and thunderstorms move in overnight tonight. For tomorrow, temperatures starting off in the lower 60s and dropping into the middle 50s late. Showers possible at times with windy conditions expected. In the First Alert Weather Center, I'm meteorologist Ross Ellett.
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0: middle 50s late. Showers possible at times with windy conditions expected. In the First Alert Weather Center, I'm meteorologist Ross Ellis.
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0: K100 on air, online, and on your phone. Good morning, Johnny and Lynn. Thank you so much for starting your day with us. We appreciate you just more than you can know. And we sure appreciate our show sponsor, Monroe Street Diner, serving up delicious meals since, my gosh, more than 30 years now. We've got so much going on today, so many opportunities to win some great prizes, and so much information we want to share with you today. So hopefully you are here for every single minute of it. We are just a couple minutes past 6 o'clock now, and time for that first morning look at news.
1: Good morning. I'm Claire Mitchell with your 13 Action News headlines. The man accused in a hit-and-run crash that sent Congresswoman Marcy Kaptur to the hospital is due in court this morning. Jaheim Wright was arrested yesterday and is facing multiple charges. That crash happened in August on North Detroit near Central. Meanwhile, as early voting in the midterm elections continue, candidates are hot on the campaign trail, as are the leaders that are endorsing them. Vice President J.D. Vance hoping to encourage voters to vote in the Senate and governor's races. Today, he's expected to speak in Monroe, Michigan. And finally, gas prices are on the rise once again. AAA reporting the average price in Ohio is $3.98 a gallon. It's $4.57 in Michigan. In the Toledo area specifically, gas is averaging about $3.91 a gallon, but our team actually spotted some Toledo stations close to the $4.20 mark. Something to keep in mind if you need to fill up this morning. Now you're up to the minute. I'm Claire Mitchell with 13 Action News.
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2: It'll be mostly cloudy and cooler through the day today with a high around 62 degrees. For tonight, down to 58 degrees initially, then temperatures on the rise. We'll have some showers and thunderstorms move in overnight tonight. For tomorrow, temperatures starting off in the lower 60s and dropping into the middle 50s late. Showers possible at times with windy conditions expected. In the First Alert Weather Center, I'm meteorologist Ross Ellis.
0: It's 56 degrees now. K100 traffic is brought to you by Allen Mitsubishi Central Avenue Strip. We don't have any accidents reported. We don't have any slowdowns reported. I will tell you, if you travel in the Navarre Avenue, it looks like, at least when I traveled it, actually all lanes were open, which is kind of amazing as far as no arrows pointing you to just single lanes. But it's so weird because we have gone from like 5 traffic lights on Navarre Avenue to 27, and many of them were working today. So
3: you hit every light then, huh?
0: Oh, yeah. Oh, yeah. And that? Almost a buck on my way in, so I think the rut is on. Be very careful as you're traveling this morning.
3: 2 for 2.
0: And if you spot problems, please let us know about it. 419-240-1000. That line is the service of your info.
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0: morning. I have an exciting announcement.
1: Oh, yeah? What's that?
2: Today is Thursday.
3: Oh, my God, that is so exciting.
4: No.
5: Wait, what?
4: What is so exciting?
0: It's almost Friday.
6: Tomorrow's Friday.
3: Oh.
7: That is exciting.
8: So, get excited.
0: I'm so excited to get started.
9: I take your position. It's showtime.
10: K100, Johnny and Lynn.
11: Didn't I just see you?
10: I was here yesterday late because I ended up getting into that Buick I wanted.
11: Yeah, nice.
10: So I was switching cars out and I drove a different car. And anyways, so I got here and I saw Mookie and the staff. And I'm like, you ever walk through the building late? Because we're here so early.
11: Yeah.
10: And I go, what are you doing here?
11: Yeah.
10: What is going on with you?
11: Yeah.
10: Everything all right?
11: It's true.
10: It's a great, I got to tell you, people, we work in a great building with great people, and we have a great boss, and it's just it's a happy place when you walk in here at any time, because we're doing radio, and it's just...
11: And everybody just likes each other. It really is.
10: And it's good to see you, though. And Lynn's feeling so much better.
11: Can you hear it?
10: Yes.
11: Yeah, thank you.
10: Yes.

0: to get over what you had, because getting anything like that is just,
1: something usually,
0: you know,
1: doesn't grab a hold of me that hard. So yeah. I just thought it would, you know, shake it off. So I need a little help doing it, I guess.
0: So I was on vacation, what, in August?
1: Mm-hmm.
0: So we rented a car, Lynn. Instead of putting miles on my car.
1: Yeah.
0: So, you know, we had a couple cars to choose from, and my wife goes, well, we're going to get a Buick. I go, what am I, 80?
1: And she said, this is not your father's Buick.
0: It's not. So we get this car we rent, and I'm like,
1: what is it, an Enclave?
0: Yeah. And I go, oh, my God, I love this car.
1: You came home raving about it.
0: Yeah, I'm telling you about it.
1: And this is a guy who has loved his Traverse for a couple of years.
0: I still do. But I said, well, I'm going to see if I can find one. So I talked to Tony. I have a lot of people that I know.
1: Yeah.
0: Just being here. I talked to Tony over at Bowman in Genoa. And mm-hmm. I said, I'm looking for this. And it took him a few, I've been back for, a couple months.
1: Yeah.
0: Looking for this, and if you find something nice, just let me know. So he finds this. He calls me. He goes, I found this vehicle. He went, and I didn't like the first one that he looked at because I didn't have, I wanted all-wheel drive. You got to have all-wheel drive in Ohio and Michigan. And he found another one. I liked it. I said, I want black in certain ways. I want my car to be a certain color. So we found it, and they dropped it off yesterday. These people at Bauman actually have drivers that drop the car off. They were so sweet.
1: Nice.
0: So I ended up buying this car yesterday, and it couldn't have been a better experience in my life.
1: Well, really nice.
0: Yeah, it was really nice, and we have a lot of car dealerships that we deal with. I just was reaching out to whoever.
1: Mm-hmm.
0: It was something that I would experience again. It was very, so it's all done.
1: Love that it was so positive. They found something that you love. So this is pretty much identical to the one you drove on vacation.
0: Yeah, the same thing.
1: Yeah.
0: Just a different color. So I want to thank them. And, you know, they got to come back and advertise with us. We have many, and they do a little bit here and there,
1: but
0: we have many car dealerships. And I got to tell you, all the car dealerships that I've ever dealt with is in their area has always treated me nice. Because I've gone to different places.
1: Yeah.
0: I have.
1: Mm-hmm.
0: And I just wanted to say that about this place. And they used to do stuff with Harvey.
1: Yes, Harvey Steele was out there a lot.
0: So I just wanted to throw that out there. And not that I'm trying to get them back. You got to advertise. I just said people sometimes need to know about good experiences about local business.
1: Their new showroom over there in Navarre is about ready to open up, I think.
0: Yeah, so I just wanted to say that about, I like earlier in the week, I just like supporting local business. And local business should be recognized, no matter if your food or your cars.
1: We like to acknowledge good service.
0: Whatever.
1: And, yeah.
0: If you're, like our sweet deal today, Haunted Hydro, all of that. I mean, if you're Flora's Framing Place, just the local business, we really like to, talk about you because you deserve it.
1: Mm-hmm. Speaking of which, Dirty Bird last night, my niece's birthday, and we went to Dirty Bird. It amazing. I hadn't eaten there in a long time, and I forgot.
0: Do you have another salad?
1: I didn't, but I had a chicken caprese sandwich. It was pretty amazing. But they had some really great autumn drinks.
0: What was on the chicken? I want to hear that sandwich.
1: It's like the caprese, so it's got the mozzarella and the balsamic. Drizzle
0: no,
1: on it.
0: No, I don't know what you're talking about.
1: Really?
0: No, because my wife will say the same thing. You know, words like caprese, and I'm like, what is that?
1: Oh, it's...
0: What is it?
1: It's just, I don't know exactly. I thought I think it's like a Mediterranean
0: Yeah, nice.
1: But always, you know, it was good. And chicken can get overdone, but they did such a great job with it. And they really did. My daughter had a pumpkin martini. And
0: what?
1: I had like the autumn sangria. They have put little captains in it. It was really nice, nicely done.
0: A pumpkin martini.
1: Mm-hmm.
0: That sounds delicious.
1: Yeah.
0: A little olive in there? No.
1: No. Ew. Not in a pumpkin.
0: Well, yeah. You know, I'm just throwing it out there. So, anyway, so we just, we want to, it's good that we support local business. So, all right, so today, Lynn, we have Brantley Gilbert again. And, you know, we talked to him yesterday, and we're going to play him back tomorrow. What a nice man.
1: Loved the visit. It was so nice.
0: So we're going to talk to him tomorrow, and that we're going to have those tickets. We're going to have Russell Dickerson as well, and the first day of Bash in the Bay. What a huge show that is with Tim McGraw and
1: Riley Green.
0: Soul Patch. So we're going to have that and tickets for that show. Plus, maybe Feed a Fat Guy. We have some nice people coming in from DeRochers. We
1: also have a sweet deal to offer up.
0: So we just have so much again to get to. And we appreciate you listening to us every single morning. Keep that number with you, 419-240-1000. Another local place we got to talk about, Monroe Street Diner. That is our sponsor. Go eat some great food. Open at 8 until 3. Thomas Rhett Flyaway. In Vegas, your national keyword is notice. You're on notice. 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
1: 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Right car, right price, right now. Mostly cloudy skies with late day rain expected. We're going to see 64 for a high. Steady evening rain. It'll continue into the night down to 59 for the low. And then tomorrow morning rain is going to turn into drizzle. That's going to stick around for a while. Potential high winds, but we should see some late day clearing. Also going to see falling temperatures as we go into the day. We'll hit an early high of 62, 56 right now at Toledo's K100. Traffic looks to be in continued fine shape. No problems reported. If you spot anything, please get a hold of us. Web Builders phone and text line always open to you at 419-240-1000.
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0: Toledo's country music station, K100, Johnny and Lynn. As Lynn says, Miss Dolly, thanks for listening to us. 419-240-1000. Always have our number to play along with us at any time. This morning, our sponsor, thank him, Monroe Street Diner, local business. 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Thomas Rhett Flyway in Vegas. 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
1: 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Right car, right price, right now. Cloudy, late day rain likely today with a high of 64. Going to turn into a steady evening rain that continues into the night, low 59. Tomorrow, sticking around, and then we'll start to see things lighten up and temperatures drop. We'll see a drizzle, some high winds, and that high of 62 probably falling into the high 40s as we settle into the lowest temp of the day tomorrow. 56 right now at Toledo. Toledo's K100. As far as traffic goes, it's brought to you by Allen Mitsubishi Central Avenue Strip. We're in fine shape. No troubles reported. 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
0: I'm sick of mowing the grass, Lynn.
1: Oh, I know.
0: Sucks.
1: By now, it's usually dormant. You don't have to think about it. You're just thinking about picking up leaves.
0: I just mowed it Tuesday, and I can mow it today.
1: I know.
0: I'm sick of it.
1: I know. You're on that same schedule Chuck is.
0: Look at it and go, stop growing.
1: Mm-hmm.
0: Leave me alone. I want to take a nap.
1: I know. You probably have that nice, healthy green, and then you're going, yeah.
0: It looks great, but it's just like, okay, I'm done. I'm over it. So we were talking yesterday off the air, and you thought this was going to be something weird. We were talking about Lynn in the shower. And Lynn goes, I love this new scent that I have in the shower. And I go, okay, that's going to be our Facebook question. So what do you have in the shower?
1: It's this pistachio vanilla body wash. It is,
0: nice.
1: Oh, it's amazing. I just love it. So then I get out, and it's like, and I use my chai latte spiced sand soap and the pumpkin roll, you know, air freshener. So it's just like, I just kind of am loving all my bathroom scents right now.
0: Yeah, you know what? I'm the same way. I like that we have like three different body washes in there, and you can do a different scent either any day you want to. And it's just sometimes it's just like, oh, it smells so good.
1: Yeah, Jillian's right with us. Pumpkin spice bath and body works, she says.
0: There you go. Mm-hmm. Peggy says cinnamon and or pumpkin. That's nice. Now, these are some things that you don't do in the shower, like dyeing and burning leaves. That's from Rebecca.
1: But good fall scents.
0: That's a good fall scent. So that living in Michigan.
1: Yeah.
0: We burn up there. We're burners.
1: Yeah.
0: So we don't have the pickup for leaves, so you burn your leaves up there. What a scent that is.
1: Yeah.
0: That is one of the
1: best
0: smells.
1: They don't do any kind of leaf pickup out there.
0: No,
1: huh?
0: Come on. There's two things that we don't do in Michigan. Fix the roads and pick up leaves.
1: Okay. Well, shovel snow. Scrape the roads either, huh?
0: Well, it takes a minute. But here's another really one. Cinnamon apple.
1: There you go.
0: That's a good one. So I was made fun of because I was talking about switching my car out. Because, you know, you got to take everything out of your car.
1: Mm-hmm.
0: And Tony was making fun of me. He goes, why do you have lotion in your car? Because is there something I should know? And I said, no, because sometimes...
1: Taking care of your skin.
0: Yeah, you got to take care of your... So I have lotion. Do you have lotion in your car?
1: Mm-hmm.
0: And it's kind of an apple scent to it. It's not manly at all. But it's just got a really nice smell to it.
1: I know. And it's like, and everybody gets in at it. I used to not buy into them too much, but I love the seasonal scents. Now, Mr. Clean has always got this great line of seasonal scents, and I'm like right there buying them, you know?
0: You work with Mr. Clean every day. Look at that hairdo. Yeah, so your body wash you're talking about, do you know the brand of it?
1: It's a Dove.
0: Mm-hmm. So it's a Dove. Is it out of a bottle?
1: Mm-hmm, yeah.
0: Like a, and what's the scent again?
1: Pistachio vanilla.
0: You hear that, wife?
1: It's nice.
0: Yeah, it's really good. So you use it every day?
1: Oh, yeah. Well, sometimes you just need the comfort of that nice ivory bar of soap.
0: Yeah, I'm with you.
1: Yeah, yeah.
0: I'm with you. Not always am I such a man. You know this. So I have a pink comforter. You know that, right?
1: I've heard.
0: Did you ever see the picture of it?
1: No.
0: You don't want to because you're going to...
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14: Yeah!

0: is on bucket list show for me.
1: Excellent.
0: So is this guy. I've seen him before, but I'm so excited he's coming back to town. Tracy Lawrence will be here on the 23rd, of course. And he's now officially announced his 21st annual Mission Possible Turkey Fry. It's going to take place November 24th at the Nashville Fairgrounds. And he's hoping to feed 32,000 people this year. Here's why he started it all.
2: I really think there's so much need here in Nashville. You're always looking for a way to help people that's not overdone. There's so many people trying to do something that this was just something that I enjoy doing, and it just kind of fell in line.
0: So, yeah, feeding 32,000 people, nice. 2,000 cooked turkeys, distributing an additional 2,000 frozen turkeys through the rescue missions, and 11 county school systems with boots-on-the-ground community organizations who are there all and take part. Overall, he's done more than $1.3 million to Nashville rescue missions and raised over $2.5 million. So it's a big project, and he is always doing good. Love that he continues to
1: we'll
0: do
1: it. We'll
0: be here 23rd. Yeah. Fans of Walker Hayes know that this guy is pretty capable of almost anything, making good on that belief. He's got his first movie role coming up November 18th. He appears in the Netflix holiday film Guarding Stars. And from the trailer, it appears that he plays an entertainer, maybe a cowboy. Not a huge stretch for him, but I'm kind of excited to see him in that role. Zach Bryan has announced his Young Manhood and Other Donatable Organs Tour, named after GP, available every place tomorrow. 27 tour is going to hit 19 stadiums. It looks like the closest one to us, Lucas Oil Stadium in Indy. Show date, May 1st. Garth, speaking of stadium tours, his Blame It All on My Roots tour just got a little bit longer yesterday, announcing that Seattle's the next city for the tour. So he's talking November 13th and 14th for those dates. And Lainey Wilson fans, don't forget, 9 p.m. tonight, Amazon Music premiering Lainey's Amazon Music live performance. So it was captured from her show at Mohegan Sun Arena in Connecticut a couple months back. And you can tune in on Amazon Music, Prime Video, Twitch, and others. One lengthy list of hits being performed. Also going to feature her live debut of her new...
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0: 100 on air, online, and on your phone. Johnny and Lynn, sponsored by the good people over at Monroe's Street Diner, serving up very good food, and they'll be doing that in just about 1 hour from now. We've got Russell Dickerson tickets in hand. The Bash, she's kicking it all off. You could be there on us. Your chance to win those happening in just about 15 minutes or so. It's 7 o'clock straight up. Here's your latest look at news.
1: Good morning. I'm Claire Mitchell with your 13 Action News headlines. The man accused in a hit-and-run crash that sent Congresswoman Marcy Kaptur to the hospital is due in court this morning. Jaheim Wright was arrested yesterday and is facing multiple charges. That crash happened in August on North Detroit near Central. Meanwhile, as early voting in the midterm elections continue, candidates are hot on the campaign trail, as are the leaders that are endorsing them. Vice President J.D. Vance hoping to encourage voters to vote in the Senate and governor's races. Today, he's expected to speak in Monroe, Michigan. And finally, gas prices are on the rise once again. AAA reporting the average price in Ohio is $3.98 a gallon. It's $4.57 in Michigan. In the Toledo area specifically, gas is averaging about $3.91 a gallon, but our team actually spotted some Toledo stations close to the $4.20 mark. Something to keep in mind if you need to fill up this morning. Now you're up to the minute. I'm Claire Mitchell with 13 Action News.
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2: It'll be mostly cloudy and cooler through the day today with a high around 62 degrees. For tonight, down to 58 degrees initially, then temperatures on the rise. We'll have some showers and thunderstorms move in overnight tonight. For tomorrow, temperatures starting off in the lower 60s and dropping into the middle 50s late. Showers possible at times with windy conditions expected. In the First Alert Weather Center, I'm meteorologist Ross Ellett.
0: 56 now at Toledo's K100. 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
2: 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Right car, right price, right now. Clouds, late day rain, 64, the high today. Steady evening rain is going to continue into the overnight hours. You'll see a low of 59, and then tomorrow, rain and then a drizzle and potentially high winds, but we should see some late day clearing. Our early high of 62 is going to fall down probably into the upper 40s throughout the day. 56 right now at Toledo's K100. As far as road and traffic conditions go, traffic brought to you by Allen Mitsubishi Central Avenue Strip. We continue to be in fine shape. Don't see any troubles so far. If you spot something, please make sure that we're aware of it so we can pass it along. 419-240-1000. 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
1: Remember, if you're going to play 5 and 10 this morning, 30 days, all right? 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Later on this hour, we'll have Brantley Gilbert tickets, and that show is on Saturday. We talked to him.
2: I was excited about it before, but after talking to him yesterday, really excited about it.
1: Yeah, he was. We're going to air him tomorrow. He's very. A very nice man.
3: Oh, he's hilarious.
1: And yeah, he gets it. So yeah. We're going to air him tomorrow around 8:20. So how you feeling? Good? Everything's good with you?
2: Feeling good.
1: All right. No problems, Julian. Life's okay. No issues.
3: We're doing good.
1: Very well.
3: We're here.
1: I want to mention this before we do our 5 and 10. Julian is going to St. Jude.
3: Yes.
1: Next week.
2: It's going to be in Memphis.
1: We're partners with St. Jude. We're going to do that radiothon this year. And I was invited to go, but we got to do the show. I'm glad you're going. And you're going to check in with us.
3: Yeah, I'll check in each morning, at least Tuesday, come back Thursday. It's a couple days of learning more about the hospital, the research hospital. We get to visit it and do a lot of other fun stuff with Russell Dickerson and Hardy. And
2: you will never feel more appreciated. People. They appreciate everybody who.
3: Yeah, I'm excited. I'm flying American Airlines for the first time.
1: Yeah.
3: See how that goes. I had two layovers, though. You have to get. There's no direct flight to Memphis.
1: You had two layovers.
3: I have to go to Chicago on the way there and Charlotte on the way back.
1: Get out of there.
3: Yeah. It's the way the times work out.
1: You got to fly Delta, man. That's the only way to go.
3: Trust me.
1: My daughter's
3: a big fan of Delta.
1: Going on a cruise?
2: Yeah.
1: And she's flying Delta. And I go, there's no other. I love Delta.
2: I like American
3: big
2: Airlines.
3: Big Delta girl.
1: Yeah. Well, I've never had a better. I've always had good flights.
3: But I have never flown American, so I'm excited to see what it's like
2: and
3: experience something different.
2: It should be fine.
3: Yeah. I'm flying the smallest airplanes I've ever flown on before. You don't take big ones between those.
1: Yeah. Sandpiper?
3: Might as well be with wings.
1: All right, there you go. All right, 419-240-1000, 5 and 10. You can win tickets for Bash the first day, Russell Dickerson, and that is next year in August.
2: August 12th.
1: And it's going to be a big show. I'm staying in Lynn's camper. All right, here we go. K100, who is this?
4: Hello, this is Darlene Dalgo.
1: Hello, Darlene. How's your morning?
4: Wonderful. I'm right across the street from you. I work at the rehab hospital. I just went by you and waved.
1: Nice.
2: It's a nice facility. You guys took care of my dad. Really good care of him a few years back.
1: We're waving back at you.
3: Waving, yeah.
1: There you go. All right, here we go. 5 and 10. You could win tickets for the Bash next year in Norwalk. You got to get 5 things in 10 seconds. Can you handle it?
4: I hope so.
1: We hope you win. Here
2: all
1: we go.
2: Right. We're going to start with, got playoffs for baseball going on. Give us 5 current professional ball players.
1: MLB and Major League Baseball players in 10 seconds.
4: No, that's awful. The guy that kissed his daughter on the field.
1: You don't know any of them?
4: Oh, my God. I'm drawing a blank. I'm just so excited to get through.
3: That's okay.
1: You know what? Hang on the line. I like you so much. Can we give her a Monroe Street Diner gift card?
3: We can give her a Monroe Street Diner.
1: I'm going to give you a Monroe Street Diner gift card. Don't go anywhere, okay?
3: Stay on hold real quick.
1: Because we're neighbors.
4: Shout out. Arco gas station. I just got gas for $3.65.
1: Hey,
2: good
1: nice.
2: Deal. Where at?
3: Where, yeah, Arco. Where?
4: Arco. The what is it? Hill and Burn.
3: Oh, yeah. Burn. Yep.
1: All right. Yeah.
3: Just past that. She's right.
1: Don't go anywhere. We're gonna give you. We're gonna hook you up with a Johnny Smashburger. Okay.
4: You know, all right.
1: We
4: thank
1: always
4: you.
1: Take care of our neighbors. Don't go anywhere. I just like her. Why can't you just do that once in a while, right? All right,
5: K100. Hello?
1: You ready? Have you won in the last 30 days?
5: No.
1: All right, here we go. 5 and 10 bash tickets, all right?
5: All right.
2: All right, 5 different Johnsons. Famous 5. People with Johnson for the last name. Go.
1: Last name Johnson.
5: Dwayne Johnson. Rocky Johnson.
1: Who's Rocky Johnson?
5: Dale Johnson.
1: Are you making up people?
2: Magic.
1: Yeah, magic. No, I'm sorry. Gotta go. I'm sorry about that one.
2: Well, famous friends. He's got a Phil. Joe Johnson.
1: Well, got magic
2: I just
1: Johnson.
2: Said Rick Johnson.
3: Phil Johnson. I'm going to Google Phil Johnson.
1: You have Jimmy Johnson. There's two of those.
3: There's two of those.
1: Yeah. Johnson and Johnson. See, there's... I don't know.
2: Could have even taken Johnsonville.
3: Phil
2: Brock's.
3: Johnson.
1: I can go somewhere else, but I'm not doing that.
3: Yeah.
1: No. 100. Hello, it's a family show. Okay. Hello, who's this?
6: Hi, Carol.
1: All right, 5 and 10, Carol, for bash tickets. You ready?
6: Hopefully.
2: All right.
1: Okay, here we go.
2: 10 seconds to give us 5 things you shout. No cursing.
1: 5 things you shout. Go.
6: Yay! Yay! Go! Go get them! Score, score, score. Hit him, hit him, hit him. And,
1: She got it.
2: Oh, she did?
1: Yeah, she got it.
2: She said, go and go. She said
1: I think she got
2: Mr.
1: it.
2: Mr. Stickler this week, and okay.
1: I think she got
3: if he
1: it.
3: He says she got it. She got
1: she
3: it.
1: Said,
3: there
1: yeah,
3: was
1: yeah.
3: a lot of words getting thrown around right there.
1: I'm going to give it to her. You okay with that?
2: Sure.
6: I'm
1: okay.
6: Great with it.
1: Yeah, I'm going to give it to you because you're close enough for me. That's not an easy... what is wrong with me today, Lynn? Why am I feeling good? Why am I being nice?
3: The full moon?
2: I don't know. The other day when you were a stickler on 2 people, they're not happy right now, though.
1: But. Hang on the line. What do you mean? She did. She got it, I think. Right, okay. Julian? She threw a lot of words.
3: She did. She did, yeah. Right, she was going after it.
1: Close enough.
3: She was also saying it 3 to 5 times, which she didn't need to really do that much. Yeah. But she did well. She did well.
1: We're going to have more tickets for others.
3: Yeah,
1: what's
3: well,
1: wrong with
3: good.
1: Me? What happened to me when I woke up this morning? I'm usually a stickler.
3: It's that car you're test driving right now.
1: I'm not test driving it anymore.
3: Nope.
2: It's
3: I
2: a purchase.
3: Oh,
2: feeling
1: test
2: good.
1: Test drive is over, baby.
3: They're over. Okay, it's official.
1: Now right. I'm officially 80. I drive a Buick. All right, Johnny and Lynn, Julian producing K100.
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0: Toledo's country music station, K100. Johnny and Lynn, Julian producing Sorta Sports. Being brought to you by Danny's Cafe in Rossford. Dodgers down 3-0.
1: On the payoff. And Milwaukee is one win from the pennant. 6-2, the same Brewers style right here, coming from behind with a shutdown bullpen, but a sprinkle of the power as well as they hit three home runs and lead the NLCS 3-0.
0: I'm not going to get way excited over that.
2: Here comes
0: the Dodgers.
2: Dodgers come back to make it to the World Series.
0: I'm going to tell you. Ohtani, I think he's not having a good series.
2: Without
0: him,
2: yips.
0: Yeah, so 3-0 Milwaukee, interesting. So Tampa Bay and Cleveland today at 1 p.m. That series is tied 1-1. So that'll happen at 1 p.m. today on TBS. NFL tonight, Seattle at Denver. We got this wrong yesterday for the NFL. Pittsburgh is in Tampa Bay. That's at 1 p.m. Baltimore and Cleveland, Cincy is off. NCAA, Ohio State at Indiana, noon on Fox. Saturday, Michigan, Penn State, 3:30. Big House, CBS, Ball State, and BG at noon. UT, Eastern at 3:30. And Notre Dame at BYU, 7:30, ABC. Those are the big games, at least for our listening area, for Saturday.
3: Baseball, changing the start of Game 3 tonight.
4: Yeah, 1 o'clock.
0: Yep. 1 o'clock p.m.
3: Yeah, originally scheduled for 6, but yeah, they're trying to beat the rain, I guess. So
0: Why they're changing? Yeah. I was wondering why it's a 1 p.m. game.
3: Yeah, that's exactly why. Yep.
0: All right.
3: Philadelphia Phillies officially named Don Mattingly as their full-time manager, signed to a contract extension through the 2028 season. It was originally interim, of course, so doing all right as far as that goes.
0: Old Yankee.
3: 49ers quarterback Brock Purdy going to hold an NFL record. He's not been in the game that long, so this is pretty impressive. He will hold an NFL record after he throws his fifth pass on Monday night against the Washington Commanders. Currently has a career passing rating of 105.4, but I guess these 1,500 career passing attempts to qualify for the all-time list, but very close with 1,495 pass attempts. So once he does that fifth, he's going to be moving past Lamar Jackson's current record. Ooh. That is impressive because Lamar's been at it a heck of a lot longer.
0: And he played at Iowa State, so he's not like he wasn't a big name until hit the Niners and some quarterbacks got hurt. He was third string, and all of a sudden, boom, there he is.
3: Yep. For him. I guess that Live Golf League, federal bankruptcy court, all that's going on, and they should know by the end of the month whether it is ceasing operations or moving forward with Live 2.0.
0: We'll stop paying these players the way they do, and they won't go bankrupt.
3: Yeah, well, Ram has left, right? I mean, he's announced it.
0: Most of them are gone.
3: Yeah.
0: Or leaving it. So that was never going to last.
3: Mm-hmm. No, I think you're right. And I love this. There's a new Muhammad Ali project, The Greatest, an 8-episode biographical streaming series. I've always been kind of fascinated by him and what he did for the sport. It's going to premiere on November 4th, Prime Video, 8-episode limited scripted series. I think we got a little bit of a trailer, don't we?
0: I do here, and I did not put it in this. Hang on a minute. I do have some of it. I think this is it here, but don't hold me to it. It's very interesting.
5: Some of you know.
0: No, that's not it.
3: All right.
4: Roulette.
0: Well, I have a million things on my desktop. I don't have that right in front of me.
3: But it sounds really intriguing, and it's going to follow him from Cassius Clay's transformation into Muhammad Ali and civil rights activism, life as a husband, father, global icon, all of it. So I think it'd be kind of cool.
0: Yeah. Remember back in the day when him and Howard Cosell used to go at it? That was that's before Julian's time, but that was great TV.
3: The world watched when those two spoke.
0: And, yeah, that was amazing stuff. So, your favorite boxer, Lynn? You have one?
3: Muhammad Ali.
0: Was he?
3: Yeah.
0: Julian? And boxing
4: I never really was never really a big
3: too
4: boxing
3: young
4: fan.
3: UFC fighter fan.
0: The transition came generational.
4: Chuck Liddell and all these guys beating the crap out of each other.
3: What about you, John?
0: Mike Tyson.
3: Yeah?
0: Love Mike Tyson. I remember when he got beat by Buster Douglas. I don't know if you remember that knockout, but that's when his career went a little. He never came back from that, really. I mean, never did it. So, buying fights back in the day, in the 90s.
3: Yeah.
0: Oh, they were the best.
3: Yep, so, I agree.
0: There you go. Thank you. Sort of Sports. All right, coming up, we're going to have tickets. Brantley Gilbert.
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0: Toledo's country music station, K100, Johnny and Lynn Julian producing. Middle name game, you can win tickets for Brantley Gilbert. Get to the phone right now. That show in a couple days on Saturday, Huntington Center, and we will talk to him tomorrow right here on K100. Sponsor, they're open in about 10 minutes. Monroe Street Diner, stop in and see them. 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
1: 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Right car, right price, right now. Going to be a cloudy one with late day rain today, 64 the high. Steady evening rain will continue into the night. We'll drop to 59 for the low. And then tomorrow morning rain and then potential high winds and drizzle. But by late day, should start to see some clearing. Our early high of 62. You're going to see that temperature fall throughout the day. 56 now at Toledo's K100. K100 track. 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And we continue to have a nice, clean commute this morning. No problems reported. If you know of anything, let us know, and then we can share that information. 419-240-1000, the line brought to you by Web Builders.
0: So, Candy, this year you're giving out the fun or the small size?
1: We don't get trick-or-treaters.
2: Yeah, neither do we.
1: No.
0: Not
1: no.
0: Really, into no. Your house?
1: No.
2: So you would think.
0: Yeah, I would.
2: It's not very a kid-filled neighborhood.
1: So
0: you have houses on your street.
2: Yeah, we do. It's just every year we get maybe one or two people.
1: So I set up my Halloween trail for the kiddos we know, and there's about 10 or 12 candy stations in there, and then the little ones right there close by can come and do that. But
0: none
1: that aren't invited.
0: Oh, really?
1: Mm-hmm.
3: I know what the kids need, right? You come to my house, I go full size, not fun size.
0: So my wife is going to go full size this year.
1: Because you guys are finally getting to pass out treats again. You said it's been a really long time.
0: Yeah, I don't want to go full size.
1: You don't?
0: No. She does.
1: Really?
0: Yeah. Going cheap.
1: I'm a little surprised, Mr. Generosity.
2: He's going to have off-brand candy bars, too.
1: Oh, you got a new car to pay for.
0: Hey, my payment's cheaper.
1: Yeah. Oh, good deal.
0: So, yeah, we're going to do that. Our middle name game, if you haven't won in the last 30 days, Brantley Gilbert, that show is Saturday. Johnny Lynn, if we guess your middle name, you will win. All right, 419-240-1000. And we're sometimes good at it, sometimes not good at it. So we'll see how good we are this morning. All right. Depends on your name. All right. What's yours?
1: Mine? My name, Linda Gay. Yours?

0: See, I would go.
1: That's my sister's name.
0: I would go Buddy Holly song, Peggy Sue.
1: Exactly.
2: Yeah, right off the rip.
3: Really?
0: Yeah.
4: That's what I thought, too, when she said that.
3: Peggy Sue, when'd you get married?
4: Sounds like a song.
0: It is.
1: I did. It'll be 30 years in October.
0: Way to go.
3: I was thinking she was going to be a Peggy Lynn. I was off.
0: Yeah.
3: Can you go Saturday?
0: Because if we would have used Margaret, I would have said Margaret Lynn maybe, but Peggy Sue. Ooh, yeah.
3: Got married.
1: It was Margaret Susan.
3: So, yeah, can you go Saturday?
1: I sure can.
3: And you haven't won in the last 30 days. Not that it matters now. You already did, so.
1: Nope.
3: There you
1: did
3: go.
1: Did not.
3: All right, Peggy Sue, we better see you Saturday. You come up and say hello to us, okay?
1: Absolutely.
3: We'll be outside the venue. Brantley Gilbert, that show is Saturday, and along with John Morgan. Thanks for listening to us.
1: Super. Thanks.
3: Yep.
0: You're welcome.
3: That's how you play the game, Lynn.
0: That's it.
3: Exactly that way. You have an easy middle name. I thought for sure it was going to be Lynn.
0: Well, the way she was saying it, I almost went that way because I thought I must have the same name. But I thought, I don't know. It's got to be the Buddy Holly song. Yeah.
3: Is that our last pair to
4: it
3: give away?
4: It is going
3: to
4: be, yes.
3: So Peggy Sue got the one.
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0: K100 on air, online, and on your phone. Johnny and Lynn, Julian, our producer, all sponsored by Monroe Street Diner, opening their doors to deliciousness right this very minute. Go enjoy an amazing breakfast or Johnny Smash at this hour. They'll take good care of you. We've got $850 in our birthday wheel jackpot, courtesy of Genoa Bank. Hoping to hand it off in just about 30 minutes and wishing you luck. 801, here's your latest look at news.
1: Good morning. I'm Claire Mitchell with your 13 Action News headlines. The man accused in a hit-and-run crash that sent Congresswoman Marcy Kaptur to the hospital is due in court this morning. Jaheim Wright was arrested yesterday and is facing multiple charges. That crash happened in August on North Detroit near Central. Meanwhile, as early voting in the midterm elections continue, candidates are hot on the campaign trail, as are the leaders that are endorsing them. Vice President J.D. Vance hoping to encourage voters to vote in the Senate and governor's races. Today, he's expected to speak in Monroe, Michigan. And finally, gas prices are on the rise once again. AAA reporting the average price in Ohio is $3.98 a gallon. It's $4.57 in Michigan. In the Toledo area specifically, gas is averaging about $3.91 a gallon, but our team actually spotted some Toledo stations close to the $4.20 mark. Something to keep in mind if you need to fill up this morning. Now you're up to the minute. I'm Claire Mitchell with 13 Action News.
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2: It'll be mostly cloudy and cooler through the day today with a high around 62 degrees. For tonight, down to 58 degrees initially, then temperatures on the rise. We'll have some showers and thunderstorms move in overnight tonight. For tomorrow, temperatures starting off in the lower 60s and dropping into the middle 50s late. Showers possible at times with windy conditions expected. In the First Alert Weather Center, I'm meteorologist Ross Ellett.
0: 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No accidents, no traffic tie-ups to pass along. 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

0: Toledo's country music station, K100, Johnny and Lynn, Julian producing. Thank you all for listening each and every morning. 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
1: 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Right car, right price, right now. Cloudy, cooler today, 64 at best. Late day rain settling in. It's going to lead to some steady evening rain continuing into the night. Low 59. Morning rain, and then probably drizzle as we get to the afternoon. Falling temperatures and high winds. Our high of 62, probably settling into the upper 40s before the day is out. 56 right now at Toledo's K100. K100 traffic is brought to you by Allen Mitsubishi, Central Avenue Strip, and we are in fine shape. There's no problems in the roads at present. We'll keep an eye on it, let you know if anything comes up. But if you spot it first, please get a hold of us, 419-240-1000. 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
0: All right, you have friends all over the place, and Lynn is a grocer's endorser and been doing it for, man, how many years have you been doing this?
1: You know what? Ever since they opened the store here in Sylvania, and we were just talking about it, Gary from DeRochers is here with us, and you opened that store, so that's been back in 2019 now.
0: Now, when you say you opened the store, what did you do? Did you just actually walk in and open it and take care of all the business?
2: I opened a lot of boxes for appliances.
0: That's right. You've been
1: that box cutter was being heavily used
0: a long time, so you know all about appliances. And we just got—I got to tell you. The new washers and dryers nowadays are amazing.
2: They are.
0: What they're doing to them, right?
1: In so many ways.
2: Yeah. A lot of technology.
0: Right?
1: The two-in-ones are the really fascinating thing to me because you can actually put those like upstairs in your closet because it just takes a 110 outlet.
2: No vent.
1: See, I've learned some things.
0: Yeah, no vent. I was just going to bring that up. There's no vent to those.
2: Nope.
0: That's awesome.
2: It's kind of crazy to think that we've been using 220 and a vent all these years to dry our clothes.
1: Yeah.
0: That's right.
1: But yeah, I've learned some things hanging out with Gary and the folks over there at DeRochers. I love you guys so much. I always feel like my questions are not just welcomed. I'm never treated as like, what? They always have great answers for me because when you talk about people who know appliances, nobody knows them better.
2: Well, we get excited when people ask questions about appliances because that's all we know. So, and when we're at home, it turns out, our family doesn't care.
1: No, they really don't want to talk appliances so much.
2: Not really.
1: But if we're walking through the doors, obviously we are there to buy. And that is your goal. You are never trying to just push something on somebody. You are there because we're showing up to buy something and you're going to help us do what's right for our households.
2: We're a very laid-back sales staff.
1: You really are.
2: No used car salesmen there. Not at all.
0: The great thing about there are appliance nerds, which is okay.
1: Mm-hmm. Kevin acknowledges that.
2: Kevin's a nerd.
0: We had him in last time and he is. So Black Friday coming up. I mean, can you believe it's going to be Black Friday before you know it here?
2: 3 weeks from today, I think.
1: This is always traditionally looked at as one of the best times to buy. And you guys don't just do Black Friday. You do Black November, don't you?
2: That's correct. All darn month long. And it is. It's people ask, like, what's going to be on sale? It's like everything's going to be on sale. And it's going to be a little bit cheaper. The rebates are going to be a little bit bigger. That's really what it is.
0: Yeah, and, the good thing about it is when you buy from DeRochers is when you need somebody to come out and service your appliances, you're really good at that.
2: We do that. We have the best delivery, we have the best installers, and we have the best service technicians.
0: Yeah, so that's very important.
1: Oh, because, I know, because I got a refrigerator that was looking like it might not fit through my front door. They had to take it off, and it's like, and they were so amazing because they had to take off the doors of the refrigerator, the door to my home, but they got it in there, and then once they were leaving, they even put the wreath right back up where it belonged.
2: Oh, yeah.
1: I mean, they were just so sweet about the details and taking such care of it.
0: That, and when you're, here's an important thing when you get appliances or something from DeRochers, is you gotta be there, and they work around your schedule. That's the beauty of getting stuff done.
2: You do.
0: Yeah, so.
1: I gotta tell you, another experience I had with them when they were out servicing my dryer, because I'm looking, I want to say maybe Owen, I can't remember his name, I wish I could remember it at the given moment, but it's like, hey, is it possible, because this is awkward where I open my door to my dryer, can you flip that around?
2: Right.
1: No problem.
0: Yeah.
1: And he flipped it around so I could open it from the other side. And it's just so sweet.
2: 10 screws later. Mm-hmm. Zing, zing, done.
1: Yeah.
0: What here's the thing that the refrigerators anymore. I mean, they're so they're different, but they're so. You got to get the right one, in my opinion. What is your top brand refrigerator that you're selling now?
2: Oh, I mean, Whirlpool branded ones are always big. GE, GE Profile, LG. I would say those three.
0: LG, because I have an LG, and it's the best. I think that's the best one out there.
2: LG has come a long way.
0: Yeah, it really has.
2: They've really, you know, not to say anything bad about other brands, but they've really gone out of their way to
0: for all the quality. Good. What happened to
1: like my KitchenAid.
0: The fridge,
2: that's a Whirlpool,
0: the fridge with the screen on it, those have gone away pretty much, haven't they?
2: Yeah. Samsung's, yeah.
0: Yeah, and you know, we were going to buy one where you could actually look inside the fridge.
1: My daughter has one where you could knock on it.
2: LG does that.
0: Yeah, LG. Those are pretty cool.
1: It's cute to see the grandkids go up and knock to see it light up.
2: They have one now that you can change the color that emanates from it.
0: From the inside?
2: From, like, the window thing.
0: Oh, you can?
2: Yeah.
1: Well, that's a cool thing, because, like you said, you've got those popular and those depended on for many years appliances, and then you guys do customize. You've got so many things if you want to elevate look and feel, and I always talk about maybe being able to start the dryer from the soccer field while you're taking care of kids. Get them all.
2: Preheat the oven on your way home?
1: Yeah.
0: What is going on?
1: I know.
0: What happened?
1: I know. But for some households, that's what they need. That's what they want.
2: Yeah.
0: Well, it's almost like the automatic car starter. Mm-hmm. So when you start your car and it's too cold or too hot, same thing. If you're coming home and you can do that from your phone, an app. It's amazing what the technology is with our appliances these
2: there
0: days.
2: Is. My favorite one is. People always ask with the Wi-Fi stuff because people are afraid of it a little bit, you know. And then my favorite one is the washer and dryer sending you an alert that it's done. So, like, if they're in your basement and you don't hear the buzzer go off, you're just sitting outside, you know, doing something outside, and you'll say, oh, laundry's ready.
0: And you can do that with every appliance anymore.
2: Every washer and dryer, for sure.
0: Well, that and your stove or your oven or whatever, same thing.
2: Almost all of them, yeah.
1: So what's the favorite part of your job, Gary?
2: Oh, that's a great question. I'm not sure. Connecting with people, probably.
1: Mm-hmm.
2: There's nothing better than when, like, a family comes in and, you know, they're looking to redo their kitchen or need new appliances. And usually you find out what they need, so you've already got that, and you just start talking about your kids or traveling, or, you know, Michigan, Ohio State, you know, whatever.
1: Yeah.
2: Like that. Yeah.
0: And which one do you go for?
2: That's not important.
0: I want to know.
2: Ohio State.
0: I was friends with Gary. So when Black Friday starts, when for you guys?
2: November 4th.
0: So you do it November 4th, and it carries on the entire month, which is a good thing.
2: Pretty much up until Thanksgiving, a little bit after that. But and sometimes certain brands will, 2 weeks in, even make their sales a little bit even better.
0: There you go. All right, so how do they get a hold of you if they want Gary, how do they do that?
2: Well, they stop in at 5555 Monroe Street and ask for Gary.
0: There you go.
1: And if you are looking not for Gary, but also for furniture and mattresses, you go 222 North Monroe up in Monroe.
0: Very good. Hey, good seeing you.
2: It's good seeing you guys too. Thanks for having me in.
0: Anytime. You know that. So
2: I'll be here tomorrow.
0: The roast. All right. Come on in. We don't care.
1: We'll look for you.
0: You can spin the wheel tomorrow for us. How about that? That's coming up. Up to $850 birthday wheel. Genoa Bank will do that next. Johnny and Lynn, K100. Thank you, Gary.
3: Do you have a birthday? Then you can win money with a K100 birthday.
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1: Hello?
2: Hello?
1: Hi, who's this?
2: Justin.
1: Justin, your caller 10.
2: Awesome.
0: Justin, your birthday's in July.
2: Yes, July 25th.
0: All right. What are you doing today, Justin?
2: Cutting grass.
0: I'm sick of doing that. If it hits 25, yeah, you're going to get $850 and no.
1: Dang it.
0: It just passed it. It went to 8. It went right around your birthday and flew to 8. Sorry, dang Justin.
2: All right. Thank you.
0: Hey, you can play again. And thank you for listening to us.
2: Yep, thank you.
1: Take care. Bye-bye. All right, July 8th, the date to know for birthday wheel recall. It happens at 4:20 this afternoon with Mookie. You know the date. Be caller 10. He'll get you all set up with a $25 gift card to Danny's Cafe in Rossford. And our birthday wheel jackpot keeps on growing. $860 in it tomorrow morning from Genoa Bank when we spin that big wheel.
0: All right. Getting bigger and bigger each day. So we decided to throw back, and I think this is going to be the new, unless there's a special occasion.
1: Yeah.
0: On Text What's Next, we're going to throw it back.
1: Yeah, I like it.
0: Today, all right? So Throwback Thursday. I have a good one, and Lynn has an interesting one, too. We're going to play, hopefully, maybe both of them, like we did yesterday, with the Text What's Next. All right, so have that number with you, 419-240-1000. That's being...
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0: 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Johnny and Lynn, Julian producing. Keep our number. Always have it. 419-240-1000. Sponsor is Monroe Street Diner. They're open now. You can do those beef tips any breakfast, 8 until 3, 7 days a week. 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
1: 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Right car, right price, right now. Cloudy, rainy, 64 the high today. Steady evening rain will continue into the night with a low of 59. And then tomorrow, early on, still rain. It'll kind of drizzle throughout the day. And we've got potentially high winds coming through. But some late day clearing and all day temperature dropping. So we'll start at 62 as a high, but probably dropping into the lower 50s to upper 40s, so it's going to be a bit chilly. Current temp 56 here at Toledo's K100. K100 traffic brought to you by Allen Mitsubishi Central Avenue Strip. And we continue to be absolutely in fine shape. There's no problems reported. Call us or text us if you spot anything. 419-240-1000. 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
0: All right, we're going to do a text. What's next? We're going old school. Then we have an interview with a place that I'm excited to talk about.
1: So we're back Thursday on these text. What next choices?
0: All right, so here we go. Johnny Lee.
2: Well, I spent a lifetime looking for
0: Urban Cowboy.
1: Yes, it is. Best movie of all time.
0: I don't know about that, but I do like the movie. It's a good movie.
1: It was an amazing soundtrack.
0: There's no way he beats up Wes at the end. I don't think so. So this is one you can pick from.

0: Both songs from 1980. Country music.
1: Which one would you like? You text right now, 419-240-1000, and we'll play that next on K100. Casey joins us, Haunted Hydro, and this place has been open for years and years.
0: Is it 37th year, Casey?
2: 37 years.
0: I gotta ask, for those of us who have heard the ads over the 37-year period, what's happened to Crazy Bob?
2: So Crazy Bob started the place, obviously gave the place a great foundation, but as of, this will be our fourth year under new ownership. He was always looking to sell it and finally found the right buyers. I was with Bob for several years, and they gave me the opportunity to continue on with the new ownership, and now I actually oversee the Haunted Hydro and three other haunted attractions across the country. So.
0: Wow, and there's not many of them in the area anymore.
2: Not anymore. A lot of them come and go, but like the Hydro building itself, a 1910 hydroelectric power plant built out of that concrete just stood the test of time. So was the Hydro and the Haunt and all this content.
0: There's a lot of people who like to get scared, and they are happy. Yeah. You are still in business.
2: Yeah, we love to have them.
1: Yeah, so is there a reason why there's not many anymore? You're a staple. I mean, you've been here for a long time. I remember back in my old stations I worked at, we talked about you and did remotes there, and Linda said, there's not many anymore.
2: Yeah, a lot try to start up, a lot stick around, but a lot come and go. It could be for various reasons, but the Hydro apparently is doing something right to stay in the test of time and be there for 37 years.
0: And not just the Hydro. What's this Hydro Woods?
2: Yeah, so Fear has actually left the building this year and we're expanded into our newly expanded Hydro Woods. It's almost one-third of a mile of trail. A new section we just opened up as of last night is an additional 300 to 400 feet where it's completely dark. You're holding onto a guide rail taking you down along the Sandusky River, and all you have to guide your way is a glow stick.
0: See, I don't think I'm brave enough.
1: My kids love these places. So we have a sweet deal coming up for you. This is the season you're open now, but you're in Fremont, so you can actually now, when you go in there, touch. Because I remember going through this, and some people, I get really scared. So you can actually touch
0: people.
1: It's
0: a different level of past.
2: Yeah, it is a different level. I know everybody, the monsters can't touch you. And most people say, I don't like haunted houses, or I can handle that because they're not scary. Well, we got to that option for you to elevate your experience. You upgrade to that extreme pass. You get a white shirt, and by the time you come

0: like, I'd be up to the kind of scaring that you would do. But if it's the kind of thing where I was always going to go with somebody like Chuck, who's bigger and taller and I could grab onto really fast.
1: My kids go every year. Yeah. They go every year. So awesome. In Fremont, where are you? So people, you know, in case this is the first time they've heard of you.
2: 1333 Tiffin Street in Fremont, Ohio. We're right on the shore of the Sandusky River. You can't miss the building. We light that up every night. And when you get greeted, you'll be pulling into the parking lot, get greeted by the Ohio safety team. They take care of us, have been doing for many years.
0: Is there an age recommendation?
2: So we recommend 9 and up, but parents know their kids better than we do, so right. We don't necessarily enforce that. As long as they can walk through and you feel like they're going to partake and be able to handle it, just know that when we scare the hell out of your kids and they want to quit, there's no refunds.
0: Well, see, and you got to know that, too, because I wound up in a house of clowns with my kid, and she was like 11, and she wanted out fast, and I had to, and I like made our own exit. They were not happy with me, but I hauled her out of there because that's the whole, parental mode kicks in, you know? So, yeah, really know your kid. Don't go, oh, they're going to be all right, and then have them not.
2: But even if you think your kids can't handle it, towards the end of the month on a Sunday, I believe it's the 25th, correct me if I'm wrong, but we do a Friendly Monster matinee. So we have during the day lights on Friendly Monsters, trick-or-treat style, bring the kids through, pass out candy, and let them experience things, and this is fake, this is a monster.
0: That is amazing.
1: That's good, yeah.
0: That is wonderful that you do that.
1: So speaking of the kids, I remember back in the day when we went and my kids were young, my daughter was 7 maybe, loved it.
0: Yeah.
1: I mean, she still loves the horror and the because kids now, I think this is, honestly, I think Halloween has taken over like maybe the second or third most popular, you know,
0: Holiday.
1: Definitely. I mean, people decorating your yards and all that, so they can
2: definitely experience. Like I said, 37 years, we're trying to hone in on that experience. We take information from our other haunts that we run, so we make sure that we're giving you guys the best experience possible when you guys come out and have that Halloween tradition.
0: Always something new and refreshed every year. So if you went last year, it's not the same experience.
2: No, definitely not. Like I said, we expanded the woods, and we have a new fence line going down. We're taking you deeper into the woods than we have in the past probably 5 years.
0: How long does it take you to get through the house?
2: On an average, about 20 minutes.
1: That's good.
2: Upgrade to that extreme package. We're going to hold you in there a little bit longer. If you come on a less busy day, say it's a Sunday, for example, it's typically less.
1: Is that your less busy day?
2: Yeah. We can hold you in there even longer. If you come on a Saturday night, expect to have some waiting in line. But if you participate in the sweep deal and get those fast passes, you're going to be able to bypass that general admission and get you right in faster to the screen.
0: Nice. Probably a great first date night kind of a thing if you've got somebody you really like and you want him to grab hold of.
2: Oh, absolutely.
0: Yeah, there you go.
2: We have generations of people coming, so that we have grandparents now that came when they were kids. Just because we've been there forever.
1: Yeah. So, okay, the sweet deal goes in less than 5 minutes. Okay, so the value, this is the value, Lynn.
0: And these are with fast passes.
1: The value, is that 70?
0: Two fast passes.
1: Is that 70 or 79?
2: 79.98.
1: So 79.08 is the value. You get it for $39.99. That is two passes. And how long?
2: It's about 20 minutes. But
1: 30 maybe?
2: I know
1: it depends, I guess,
2: there's haunts out there that can last an hour, but I would rather have our experience be 20 minutes of intense, in-your-face
0: action. And you're leaving, not exhausted.
1: Very good.
0: Now, the fast pass, what's the advantage of that?
2: So you're bypassing the entire general admission. So on Saturday nights when we get busy and we have an hour or two line, that fast pass is going to get you right past that and typically into the haunt within 15 minutes.
1: So it's kind of like going to the Cedar Point there and getting that right in the line.
2: Get right
1: first
2: to the action faster.
1: Excellent. So this deal goes on sale. Of course, the Haunted Hydro, years and years of this. They're the best at it in Fremont. $39.99 for two of them. Get it now. Your hours are, so how many days are you, when do you open?
2: So we've opened last weekend for our first weekend.
1: So
2: we started a little late, but we are open Friday, Saturday, Sunday this week.
1: Okay.
2: 7 to 10, 7 to 11, 7 to 10, and then next week we start Thursdays, and we even have a Wednesday night on the 28th that is 7 till 9, but that is a 18 and up extreme. We're taking that extreme to another level.
0: Wow.
2: You sign a waiver. Last year, only 75% of people made it through without typing out.
0: Wow. Halloween?
2: Yep, so our last night is November 1st, we're open that Friday, Saturday, Sunday.
0: Okay.
2: So,
0: all right. And you've got a website set up that people want to check out all the details.
2: Get the tickets at thehauntedhydro.com. And 37 years we've been going at this, but we're just getting started.
1: And excellent.
0: That's amazing. And the sweet deal, just so you know, K100Country.com, when you go up there, every once in a while we do this, and it says print on demand. So if you want to get your tickets and get there quickly, you're not going to have to wait on the mail. You can print it on demand.
2: Awesome.
1: Very good. So it goes on sale in about 3 minutes. So get it done.
2: Take advantage.
1: Yeah, absolutely. Hey, Casey, nice meeting you.
0: It is so nice to meet you.
2: It's great to meet you.
0: Thank you for keeping this.
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0: The Blake, Toledo's country music station, K100, Johnny and Lynn, Julian producing. Thanks all for being here each and every morning. Our sponsor is Monroe Street Diner. 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Thomas Rhett Flyaway in Vegas. 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Text it to 95819. 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
1: 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Right car, right price, right now. Cloudy and cooler today, 64 at best. It looks like we've got late day rain moving in. It's going to happen into the evening, carry over into the overnight hours. We'll drop to 59 for the low, and that rain sticking around early tomorrow should lighten up into a drizzle, but expect some high winds to go along with that, and then some late day clearing. We'll start with a high of 62, but temperature dropping throughout the day. 56 now at Toledo's K100. K100 traffic is brought to you by Allen Mitsubishi Central Avenue Strip. And look at this, man. We are getting through the day without accidents or traffic tie-ups. Still in fine shape. Call us or text us if you spot any troubles. 419-240-1000. 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
0: We just talked to Casey from Haunted Hydro. He has a sweet deal right now. These are fast passes, too. Mm-hmm. It's a great deal for $40 a couple passes. You can't beat that deal.
1: And they're starting to move.
0: Yeah, they are. So we have Laura's Framing Place. Loved her when we met her. Mama Mary's Pizza, Millbury Classic Cars and Trucks. And tomorrow we have Frobos returning. So we got to talk to...
1: We'll talk to Ben over there at Frobos, yeah.
0: We'll do that tomorrow as well. And we are going to talk to Brantley Gilbert tomorrow. His show is Saturday, Huntington Center. We also have Cheer Sports Eatery, another delivery today. Julian, where are we headed?
2: Lucas County Probate Court. 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
1: Wonderful. And if you haven't gotten signed up to enjoy an at-work perk, make sure that you do it. Very simple. 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
0: You can be like Mary Pat. She's been stalking us.
2: She is a fantastic listener. She's been longtime friend of the show.
0: Yeah, she has been stalking us for food. So, Mary Pat, we're bringing you your food today. So enjoy it from Cheers.
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2: We know Travis Tritt's been a little bit under the weather. As a matter of fact, sidelined for nearly a month, missing 7 shows, finally feeling better. Here's what he posted on social media.
3: Most of you know, I've been struggling with trying to recoup from having pneumonia the last few weeks, and it's been a rough go, but I'm finally back.
0: Going around.
2: Mm-hmm. He added he's feeling well enough, taken to the stage again starting tonight in Oklahoma, and he's got shows covering Saturday and Sunday as well, so happy he's feeling better. I don't know that he sounds still 100% though.
0: I've had pneumonia.
2: It's
0: awful.
2: That's tough.
0: I mean, you had bronchitis.
2: I know, and that's bad enough.
0: I know, right?
2: Tracy Lawrence hoping for a little less drama this Thanksgiving. Remember last year's Mission Possible turkey fry that he did? A lot of bumps in the road, especially when a truck full of turkeys on its way to Nashville broke down. But his team, everybody pulled through and did incredible things. They are hoping to do it again for the 21st annual Mission Possible turkey fry. Events taking place November 24th at the Nashville Fairgrounds. When he was asked about why he ever started, here's what he had to say.
4: I really think there's so much need here in Nashville. You're always looking for a way to help people that's not overdone. There's so many people trying to do something. That this was just something that I enjoy doing, and it just kind of fell in line.
0: Love it.
2: It did. Started out as a very humble event, and his goal now to feed 32,000 people in need this year. So pretty darn impressive. Overall, he's donated more than $1.3 million to the Nashville Rescue Mission and raised over $2.5 million overall for Middle Tennessee.
0: Nice.
2: Love it. Fans, oh, by the way, let's mention Tracy being in concert October 23rd. Stranahan support. Fans of Walker Hayes, you know he's talented, can do almost anything. Well, he's got his first movie role lined up November 18th, appears in the Netflix holiday film Guarding Stars. And from the trailer, it looks like entertainer, maybe kind of cowboy sort of dude, so not a huge stretch. And I think I'm looking forward to it. Andy McDowell's a part of it, too. Garth Brooks' Blame It All on My Roots tour just got a little longer. Yesterday, he announced Seattle, next city to be on the tour. Zach Bryan has announced a stadium tour. Young Manhood, other donatable organs tour is going to be hitting up Indianapolis Lucas Oil Stadium on May 1st. Looks like it is the closest date. And Lainey Wilson fans, don't forget, 9 p.m. tonight, Amazon Music, premiering Lainey's Amazon Music live performance. It's her performance from her show at Mohegan Sun Arena in Connecticut. You can tune in on Amazon Music, Prime Video, Twitch, and others. Lengthy list of hits. And she's also going to be featuring the live debut of her new song, Kinda Love It.
0: All right.
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0: Are you a donator, your organs?
2: Yes. You?
0: Well, not my liver, but anything else you can have.
5: Yeah, whatever you get around that, he's got it for you.
0: Not Lynn's lungs either.
2: No.
6: 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Just what you're looking for.
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8: 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Then stop driving. Because if you've never been inside His Store and More, you're driving past a store full of stuff you probably don't need, but are probably gonna want. Knives, flashlights, cigars, everyday carry, and a whole bunch of other stuff that makes you look at it and say, what the heck is that? I don't know, but I want one. 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And 5 minutes later, you're standing at the counter saying, don't tell my wife. We're not saying we're responsible for what happens after you walk through that door. 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His Store and More, 7325 Lewis Avenue in Temperance. 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

0: Lynn, Julian producing Toledo's Country Music Station, K100. Thanks all for listening to us every single day. Our sponsor is Monroe Street Diner. They're open right now. You can do any kind of burger. 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National keyword, Thomas Rhett Flyaway, Vegas. Your word is notice. Text it to 95819. A new word after 10 and brand new words with us tomorrow in the morning after 6. We're going to have more tickets for the Bash.
1: We are, and we're going to feed a fat guy. 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
0: We also have, we're going to do 2 feed a fat guys tomorrow. We're going to do Vito's Pizza at $750.
2: No fat guy left behind.
1: I love
0: Never.
1: It.
0: Fat guys are people, too.
2: United we stand.
0: There you go. So we have a lot going on. Keep that number in your phone, 419-240-1000. Favorite text being brought to you by Jay Foster Jewelers.
2: We had a conversation about boxers earlier. I'm not very familiar with them, but Mike had a few great boxers he wanted to remind us about. Sugar Ray Leonard, which I do remember.
0: Oh, yeah.
2: This is my favorite name I saw. Marvelous Marvin Hagger.
0: Oh, the Hag Man.
2: The Hag Man.
0: He was awesome.
2: You knew that would give you a little rise there.
0: I loved them both.
2: But we talked about it. It's not the same as it used to be.
0: No, it's not.
2: Not as popular, but we have a couple people from here locally that have gotten pretty famous.
0: Oh, absolutely. Absolutely. Back tomorrow after 5 a.m. We will do this again. Be safe. We'll talk to you soon. And remember this always.
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Toledo's Country Music Station, K100. Good morning, everybody. It's Cliff Smithers on your Thursday workday. Yeah, we're winding down to the weekend. Hang in there. National keyword to get qualified for Thomas Rhett in Vegas. I'm going to give it to you in minutes on K100.

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0: 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Plus,
1: hey everybody, this is Kenny Chesney, and this is my new song, Remember Me That Way. It's your music. Plus,
0: Kenny Chesney on when he knows when an album is done.
1: I don't think you ever know when your album is complete. I mean, if you're a creative person, you don't ever finish your record. You just kind of surrender to it and at some point have to turn it in. That's been the case for me my whole creative life. So it's never really done until you have to, you know, at the last moment you have to turn it in. But for this record, I mean, I had a couple of songs that didn't make the record that I thought was going to make this record. I heard at the very last minute, I heard Remember Me That Way, and I heard a song called Shot Glass. That

0: That was Kenny Chesney, Remember Me That Way. 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
2: The low 60s are expected for a high today. Lots of cloud cover, and that ends up leading to better chances of rain for this evening and beyond. 58 for the low initially tonight, then temperatures warming into the upper 60s, and temperatures will slide into the middle 50s heading into tomorrow with some windy conditions expected and rain possible at times. In the First Alert Weather Center, I'm meteorologist Ross Ellett.
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1: Hey, it's Lainey Wilson. 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

0: Lainey Wilson on Toledo's country music station, K100. Good morning, it's Cliff Smithers. Once again, national keyword to get qualified for the flyaway out to Vegas to see and meet Thomas Rhett. Your word is happy. H-A-P-P-Y. Can you hear the happiness in my voice? Yeah, text happy to 95819 right now, and you're qualified. Hey, coming up on Thursday, October 29th at the Sundance Drive-In Theater, it's K100's Trunk or Treat, sponsored by our good friends over at Dunn Chevy. Greg Dunn. I love Greg Dunn. But it's going to be a fun-filled night for the family. 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All right, once again, Trunk or Treat at the Sundance Drive-In Theater, Thursday, October 29th. You can get the details at K100Country.com.
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0: 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H-A-P-P-Y. You will be happy if you win. So text happy to 95819. Good luck. 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
1: The low 60s are expected for a high today. Lots of cloud cover, and that ends up leading to better chances of rain for this evening and beyond. 58 for the low initially tonight, then temperatures warming into the upper 60s, and temperatures will slide into the middle 50s heading into tomorrow with some windy conditions expected and rain possible at times. In the First Alert Weather Center, I'm meteorologist Ross Ellett.
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0: 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National keyword for the flyaway to see and meet Thomas Rhett. We're going to fly you out there, put you up in a hotel, tickets to the show, and then meet Thomas Rhett. Happy is your national keyword. Text HAPPY to 95819. I'll have a new national keyword for you shortly after 12 noon. National Anthem coming up at 12 noon. That's being brought to you by Yark Chrysler Jeep Dodge Ram on the Central Avenue Strip.
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0: 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Thomas Rhett's going to be out in Vegas, and you can be there too. 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
1: The low 60s are expected for a high today. Lots of cloud cover, and that ends up leading to better chances of rain for this evening and beyond. 58 for the low initially tonight, then temperatures warming into the upper 60s, and temperatures will slide into the middle 50s heading into tomorrow with some windy conditions expected and rain possible at times. In the First Alert Weather Center, I'm meteorologist Ross Sellett.
2: Meet me. Report of an accident at ProMedica Parkway at Central. Other than that, a clear lunchtime commute. If you're seeing anything or not, let us know. That's your Cumulus Toledo Right Now traffic.
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0: Toledo's country music station, K100. Good afternoon. It's Cliff Smithers on your Thursday workday. Yeah, that's my kind of night. Luke Bryan, K100.
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0: 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Brand new from Megan Maroney. 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
1: 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It's your music. Plus,
0: Kenny Chesney and what he tries to say with new music.
1: And I think about that a lot. I almost edit myself to a fault because I've been up there on that stage and I've seen a lot of faces in front of me. And so I think about, okay, what am I going to say to everyone this time around? You know, how is it going to affect them? How are they going to digest this music? And I constantly think about that when I'm in the studio or in the process of making a record.

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1: 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Latest from Kenny Chesney. How you doing? It's Cliff Smithers. Thank you for listening on this Thursday workday. Once again, national keyword to get qualified for the fly away to Vegas. That's a trip for two with airfare, hotel, tickets to the show, and you're going to meet Thomas Rhett. 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Text NEVER to 95819. 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
2: The low 60s are expected for a high today. Lots of cloud cover, and that ends up leading to better chances of rain for this evening and beyond. 58 for the low initially tonight, then temperatures warming into the upper 60s, and temperatures will slide into the middle 50s heading into tomorrow with some windy conditions expected and rain possible at times. In the First Alert Weather Center, I'm meteorologist Ross Ellett.
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0: 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Yeah, that's Russell Dickerson and Worth Your Wild. It's Cliff Smathers here. 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All right, stand by. 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

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It's Thomas Rhett, all the amenities, a meet and greet. 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The word never, N-E-V-E-R. 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Good luck, K100. I'll bet you

There's a place in some cities called Boston Pizza. It's not as good as Mama Mary's Pizza that we have right here in T-Town. 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
1: The low 60s are expected for a high today. Lots of cloud cover, and that ends up leading to better chances of rain for this evening and beyond. 58 for the low initially tonight, then temperatures warming into the upper 60s, and temperatures will slide into the middle 50s heading into tomorrow with some windy conditions expected and rain possible at times. And the First Alert Weather Center, I'm meteorologist Ross Ellett.
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t-shirt. I'm singing t-shirt by Thomas Rhett. That's our flyaway to Vegas. The national keyword, the new one, is shirt. S-H-I-R-T. Make sure you spell it right. You don't want to get in trouble. 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I got

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1: The low 60s are expected for a high today. Lots of cloud cover, and that ends up leading to better chances of rain for this evening and beyond. 58 for the low initially tonight, then temperatures warming into the upper 60s, and temperatures will slide into the middle 50s heading into tomorrow with some windy conditions expected and rain possible at times. And the First Alert Weather Center, I'm meteorologist Ross Sellett.
2: 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One accident this time to begin your Thursday afternoon commute. It's south at Spencer. Other than that, we're clear. If you're seeing anything or not, let us know. That's your Cumulus Toledo right now traffic.
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17: 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All federal, state, and local regulations apply. 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Some contests require a minimum age of 21. You may win a contest once every 30 days, unless otherwise noted. Potential winners will be selected by and at the sole discretion of K100. 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

0: Hudson Westbrook painted you pretty. It is new music on K100. Hello, you got the Mookie Show. Oh, yeah, we got you. 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
1: 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One accident this time to begin your Thursday afternoon commute. It's south at Spencer. Other than that, we're clear. If you're seeing anything we're not, let us know. That's your Cumulus Toledo right now traffic.
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We have another $25 gift card to Danny's Cafe in Rossford with the birthday wheel recall coming up at around 4:20 in a few minutes soon, but not now on K100.

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1: hey everybody, this is Kenny Chesney, and this is my new song, Remember Me That Way. It's your music. Plus,
0: Kenny Chesney on the beginnings of his residency at Sphere Las Vegas.
1: My first show at the Sphere was in the summer of 2025, and so there was a lot of uncertainty that went into that. Those first few shows at Sphere in Vegas, we prepared for it, but you really don't know what that's like until you get up there. We worked really hard on the content. We worked really hard on the show. It allowed us to do a different show than we do in stadiums.

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5: 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Right car, right price, right now. Remember a couple days ago when it was like 85? 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Nope.
6: Showers and thunderstorms are likely tonight as temperatures rise into the 60s. Showers tomorrow are possible right through the evening. It'll be a cooler day with falling temperatures into the 50s. The weekend, some good news. Bright sunshine each day. Mid-50s on Saturday. We'll be in the low 60s for Sunday. From the 13 First Alert Weather Center, I'm Chief Meteorologist Jay Birschbach.
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8: 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The usual slow spot of 475 westbound between ProMedica and Monroe. Also an accident south near Spencer. If you're seeing anything we're not, let us know. That's your Cumulus Toledo right now traffic.
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0: 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Russell Dickerson, new music worth your wild. 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And details on his home renovation, including their favorite snack, s'mores, right now.
1: Oh, my gosh. We got a fire pit outside up on our hill. Watch the sunset. We got that place for s'mores. We have an outdoor fire pit. In the basement, we have a fireplace for s'mores.
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2: 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The usual slow spot of 475 westbound between ProMedica and Monroe. Also an accident south near Spencer. If you're seeing anything we're not, let us know. That's your Cumulus Toledo right now traffic.
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1: Showers and thunderstorms are likely tonight as temperatures rise into the 60s. Showers tomorrow are possible right through the evening. It'll be a cooler day with falling temperatures into the 50s. The weekend, some good news. Bright sunshine each day. Mid-50s on Saturday. We'll be in the low 60s for Sunday. From the 13 First Alert Weather Center, I'm Chief Meteorologist Jay Birchback.
0: 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South between Spencer and Wendell is closed due to an earlier incident. The usual slow going 475 westbound between Douglas and Monroe. Other than that, we've got no issues to pass along. If you see anything we're not, let us know. That's your Cumulus Toledo right now traffic.
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0: Blake Shelton, Let Him In Anyway on K100. Ask Alexa to play K100. You like Wingstop? What's your favorite flavor? I like just the normal stuff. I do like teriyaki. I think that's pretty good. Well, good news. If you're a Sour Patch Kids fan, I know what you're thinking. Don't say it, Mookie. Don't say it. New flavor at participating Wingstops. Sour Patch Kids. What? You heard me. Sour Patch Kids. So, yeah. A little out of my comfort zone. So, if you love the Sour Patch Kids and you love Wingstop Wings, there you go.
1: 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South between Spencer and Wendell is closed due to an earlier incident. The usual slow going 475 westbound between Douglas and Monroe. Other than that, we've got no issues to pass along. If you see anything we're not, let us know. That's your Cumulus Toledo Right Now traffic.
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It is trunk or treat. No, no, it's not that terrifying. It's family fun. You know the deal. Sundance Drive-In. 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Then the movie Coraline.

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That national keyword to text, shirt, S-H-I-R-T. Text it to 95819. We'll see him Saturday night. Huntington Center's Bradley Gilbert, K100. You always-

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1: Showers and thunderstorms are likely tonight as temperatures rise into the 60s. Showers tomorrow are possible right through the evening. It'll be a cooler day with falling temperatures into the 50s. The weekend, some good news. Bright sunshine each day. Mid-50s on Saturday. We'll be in the low 60s for Sunday. From the 13 First Alert Weather Center, I'm Chief Meteorologist Jay Birchback.
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day, Potts Farm was a place to go. Load a truck up, hit the dirt road. 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King and the Can and the Marlboro Man. Jack and Jim were a few good men. 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I'm tired of talking, man. Y'all ain't listening to Modo.

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1: Yeah, he hit us up and was like, yeah, I'm going to start a label. 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And it was cool to see it all come together.
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0: Robert might have underestimated a little bit the amount of time that's required to get flying lessons.
1: That is on my goal list for sure. I underestimated my time this year, to be honest, and I fly a few times. But yeah, I'd say later in the year, maybe next year, I'm going to try to really like hammer down. You have to be consistent with that. So it's one of those things. It's not just something you can kind of tinker with. So it's been a little more difficult for sure in the season, but definitely something I want to learn to do.
0: It's Florida Georgia Line. Who's going to be back on stage together next?

you seen the video for this Lainey Wilson song yet? I think it's hysterical. She's a little decapitated and still singing along. Phone Keys Wallet on Country Nights Live.

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1: Zach Bryan just blew up 2027 with a massive international stadium tour announcement. It's called the Young Manhood and Other Donatable Organs Tour, matching the title of his new EP dropping this Friday. And he's bringing a legend, John Fogerty from Creedence Clearwater Revival, Ryan Bingham, Gabriella Rose, Vance Joy, and more round out the lineup. 23 dates start April 28th in Minneapolis, with pre-sale opening October 21st. And Garth Brooks has revealed the next stop on his 2026 Blame It All on My Roots Arena Tour. He'll play two shows at Seattle's Climate Pledge Arena on November 13th and 14th. Tickets go on sale October 23rd. Every seat in the house is the same price, $155.50, just the way Garth likes it. And Chris Stapleton is already in the holiday spirit. He's teamed up with Norah Jones for a new Christmas release called April's Gone. It's a somber ballad about a couple on the rocks who consider giving love one more try during Christmas time. That's your Country Nights Live news update. I'm Bev Rainey.
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0: Brian's going to be hanging out with us on the show tomorrow night, all kicking off at 7 o'clock. I had a chance to catch up with him, a couple weeks ago about this song I'm going to play for you, Country, and she knows it.
1: It's designed to get girls being proud of their country and having fun. And, you know, I think when you look back at Country Girls Shake It For Me, which is, good Lord, like so many years ago, and then I can come along years later and still kind of have fun with that topic. I mean, I think nobody ever gets tired of dancing. Nobody ever gets tired of smiling. Nobody, you know, and most girls in songs really, I think they like getting bragged about too. So that's kind of,
0: you know, we do.
1: Yeah, yeah, you got to. You can never prop the proper country girls up enough. Love on them enough.
0: Exactly. Country and She Knows It on Country Nights Live.

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